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1: Received, we're out.

0: 341 Taylor, the other road in Taylor. So, issues that are going on at night, trespassers, some criminal mischief as well goes along with that. 341 Taylor, the other road, not currently in progress.
1: Receive.
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0: 341.

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1: 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Can you just check that hard copy?
0: I'm sorry. 8 months clear.
2: Clear, 2039.
0: Working 15,
1: okay. Myself in 06, please.
0: Appreciate it.
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0: Or 1411. And Mr. You're almost out there. He's declining a report now, and I'm knowing where the viewer is going to.
1: Where do you see him?
0: She's dropped.

0: 18-34 Furlong Drive, stop New York. 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
1: All set.
0: 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Or 1421.
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Voluntary surrender. Crazy thing. 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
0: 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A Nike book bag with Nintendo Switch was stolen from 7-Eleven last night at 11 p.m.
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0: 322 Cortland traffic, New York. Here, Reg, Lincoln Zebra X-ray, 9888, LZX, 9888, can be mile 49.981 south.
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0: 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William King, Sam, 0253, WKS, 0253. I'm going to be in front of 980, state your letter.
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0: Not in progress, larceny complaint. 158 Main Street, apartment 4, bicycle was stolen.
1: Where's them copies?

0: 36-38. 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
1: I was waiting for a description, but I didn't see one, but I'll check right now.

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0: Portland, 31, 45. 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Unknown where in the building.
1: 45. 45.

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1: Appreciate that, man.

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0: Lincoln King Boy 7832, LKB 7832 is going to be North Greenbush and Clinton.
1: Proceed.

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0: 31-45. Christie comes back suspended, Class D, total of 1-0-0. There's no ones, there's an OP hit. She is a protected person.
1: Fine.
2: Who is the order of protection against?
0: Hey, Dustin J. Fellows.
2: 45 recall. Is that a non-harass or full stay away? And is
1: non-harass.
2: It currently in effect?
3: 14-11 recall, VNT. MCB 6383, Route 11, East River.
0: 45, it's currently valid and it's a non-harass.
4: Mirror Charles Boy.
5: 3147, Cortland, I'll be clear.
1: Mary Charles Boyd, 6383.
0: Christian.
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0: Busy.
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0: Yeah, if you wanna just swing over here.
1: Hey, firm, Corbin, show me out.
3: Where is he?

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2: y'all set. 6-0-5.
0: 15-0-5.

0: 45 to Colin 1 custody.
1: Receipt 45, 1 custody.

0: 45 to Cortland, I'll be transporting one in custody to CPD, starting by the Twin Derby.
1: 6 to 15, we're going to make our way down there. We're going to meet you down that side lot where that big tractor trailer parks.
2: Copy.
3: Turn.
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1: Stand by, 1406, you all set?
2: 1401, I'll be restarting. I'm not.
0: Okay.
1: 1401.
0: Henry Young William 4873 HYW 4873 Route 11 Cortland Motel.
1: 6 14 14.
0: 6 the location.
3: 1415 Cortland Roth, I want Kelsey.
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0: 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He wanted you to have the 26 to 1406 location?
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0: Starting mileage is going to be... 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
0: Yeah, but that, he's going to be just north of Gated Tough Territory 26.
1: Repeat that location again.
0: Six to 19, you can disregard the state level, which would be all set.
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0: 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David Charles Boy, 5724, DCB 5724. I'll be by the speedway on Broadway.
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0: Or 14, 15.
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1: Really?

0: 3547 Discon, 26½ Charles Street. Caller stating there's a female named Amber in the apartment, wants her removed. He's been trying to go to sleep, and she's arguing with him. There's a door code in the comments. No weapons, no attacks.
1: 47 copies, you can show me how.
0: Summer.
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Tail Samuel 3775, Route 11, Motel 6, Room 136. 44 female, all over body pain. Tail Samuel 3775, Route 11, Motel 6, Room 136. 44 female, all over body pain. So it's a 26 off 8, crosses of 41 and exit 50 southbound off ramp, times 2214.

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0: 3C22, Corlin Traffic, New York. Henry Sim, Henry 7864, HSH 7864, going to be mile 50, 81 south.
1: Pursuit 3222.

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Times 2245.

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1: 22.
0: I'm going to assign you, this is Sys, 58.7, 81 southbound. Dodge Durango broke down, has the hazards on, tow was en route.
1: Copy.

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0: 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It's going to be at Colton Park Apartments, H Building, first floor, right side. 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

0: 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Also has a parole hit. They're both attached, no one.
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1: Tail 7, 501 Long Road, 68 male, paramount illness, expected death. Tail 7, 501 Long Road, 24, 68 male, paramount illness, expected death. That was a 9, Omega 1, cross of Old State Road, and 41, times 213.
0: I'm going to assign you this investigation, 501 Long Road in Scott, it's a 68-year-old male, not conscious, not breathing, terminal illness.

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78 Prairie 3501 Long Road, Scott. 68-year-old male, expected death. 178 Prairie 3501 Long Road, Scott. 68-year-old male, expected death.

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0: 3934, 300 Jefferson Road, apartment number 11. 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Says he's still on scene. Negative weapons, negative injuries.
1: 34.
0: Caller had separated themselves, heard the front door. He may have left. If so, he's in a silver Kia Sorento.

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1: 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She gave permission for force entry if needed.
0: Copy.
2: 43 to Portland. I'll be on that disturbance call at Jefferson Road as well.
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0: Can you call the complainant back for Justin Rowan and tell her that she can come down?
1: Copy, we'll attempt.

0: Carlin at 3144. I've got a pending welfare check. Do you commit it up on Jefferson? Are you available for that?
1: I'm available for it.
0: Copy. Lewis County looking to have the welfare check on an individual at a domestic in their county earlier today, believed to be at 103 Tompkins Street.
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0: Tails to ambulance, 193 Clinton Ave, Bowling Park Rehab, Parkside Unit, room 302, Pease and Paul. It's going to be for an 81-year-old female. Facial injuries from a fall. Tails to ambulance, 193 Clinton Ave, Clinton Park Rehab, Parkside Unit, room 302, Pease and Paul. 81 female, facial injuries after a fall. It's going to be code 837, Charlie 1. Time's going to be 327.
1: 3144, your chance.
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1: Copy.

192 for 83, 193 Clinton Avenue, Cortland Park Rehab, Parkside Room 302P. 81-year-old female who fell. 192 for 83, 193 Clinton Avenue, Cortland Park Rehab, Parkside Room 302P. 81-year-old female who fell. 10-03-31.

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1: Copy, 44. A neighbor had called back when you were up on Jefferson about the alarm going off at Advanced Auto Parts. Unknown if it's still going at this time.
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0: 34 and 44, area 176 Main. 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Unknown what the issue is.
1: 34.
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0: taking a traffic complaint. 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She got on the exit 54 connector from 281 State. There's a big piece of metal on the roadway.
1: 34 to Coral, I'll be clear.
2: 10-4.

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7 monitors, directly across from Dryden to 330 Livermore Road, Southern Route 48, reported structure fire. I'll send one pinger to the scene. That's from monitors to 330 Livermore Road, town of Dryden. They're in Route 48, reported structure fire. Requesting one tanker to the scene. Crosses of Livermore Crossroad and Bahar Drive. Clearing your tone. Time 6:13.

0: Control and Drill 1060 on the way.
1: Yeah, 410-60 is on the way. Control, what's up in your room?

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1: Who are?
0: Personal injury MVA in the area of the 58.681 northbound. Caller states they saw a vehicle roll off the right shoulder. Unknown on injuries. We're serving fire and EMS.
1: Copy.
2: 27, can you attach me to that?
0: Permit.
3: Four monitors, Chills ambulance, there's a 58.681 northbound. 74A rollover, unknown injuries.

0: Home monitors, Steel State Ambulance, the area of the 58.6, 81 northbound. Passerby reported a vehicle just rolled over off the right side of the interstate. Unknown injuries. We're going to be contacting the air methods, see if we can get a helicopter started. Total monitors, Steel State Ambulance, 58.6, 81 northbound. Call reporting that he saw a vehicle roll over the right side of the interstate. Unknown injuries. We'll be contacting air methods, get a helicopter started. Cross of turnaround K and turnaround J1, 10635.
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2: 185, Route 192. Priority 3 to 5860, Route 81 northbound for a vehicle rollover. 185 with 192. Priority 3 to 5860 Route 81 northbound for a vehicle rollover, unknown injuries. Return out 636.
3: 3130, bro. Go ahead. I just drove by that PIA on the cab. I'm just going back right now and take a look at it.
4: 30, sorry, I'm on the phone line. What was that message?
3: Right, so I just drove by that personal injury auto accident shoulder off, or on the right shoulder. I'm just going back and take a look at it right now.
4: Copy, you're out in the area.

0: 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I got one patient. Some sort of tractor trailer rollover.
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1: 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One patient. 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
3: 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Can you advise the sergeant for me about CPU?
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5: Marshall, DLC base.
1: 2-4. The CPU is looking for step up response as well. Okay.
3: Copy.
5: Got a city unit was passing by the area reporting that it's a tractor trailer that rolled over. 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
6: 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Thank you.
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0: Negative. 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
2: 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Partial ejection.
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0: He's complaining of extensive abdominal pain. He's got some lacerations to his face.
5: No need for extrication. Officer on scene believes he was partially ejected and then crawled out the rest of the way.
0: Good to.
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2: 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Laceration's face, abdominal pain.
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2: We're waiting to hear back from Life Next to you if they accept or not. If they do, it'll be 16 minutes plus the lift. Where would you like the landing zone to be?
3: Well, that's a good question. I'll be up there in just a second, I'll guys.
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0: 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Just so you're both aware, LifeNet has declined due to thunderstorms.
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0: 502. 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
1: I park right in front of the troopers. Copy. We're just passing 55.8 right now.
0: Thank you. 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
0: First priority when you get here is to need manpower down here to help get this patient up back up to the highway through the stretcher.
1: All right, copy.

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1: 561.
0: You just make notification, start a card for about 50 plus gallons of diesel fuel leaking.
1: That's for all the notification.
2: 274, just be advised, we have a right lane shut down.
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0: 3161. 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Why don't you get that rescue started up here? I need some equipment off that.
1: Alright, I'll write up with them.
0: 3134, I'll be sure. Johnny 34.

0: Quite sure that 561. For the slow response, would you like them to give you a call or you can feel set?
1: Yeah, I'd like them to give me a call if they could.
0: Proceed.

0: Dispatch, 561.
1: 561.
0: We just also notified DOT that we have a pretty good mess of mud here up in the driving lane.
1: Where is the 561?

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1: 14-05.
0: We're all go, New York, Mary Charles, Adam, 4333, MCE, 4333, 281, Fisher.

0: Five, you off that?
1: Dispatch from 561.
2: 561.
1: Can you start a city hazmat up here? We got a 80 gallon fuel tank, about 70 gallons in it still, but it's actually leaking. Let's see if we can get this pumped off.
2: You see, that's an 80 gallon gas tank with about 70 gallons still leaking?
1: That's perfect.
2: Definitely.

Control 3 Hazmat. Respond to 58.6, Medial and Northbound. Assist Homer Rescue. Approaching Homer Monitors out there. They have an 80-gallon diesel tank that is still leaking 70 gallons after a rollover. Is Fire Control to Hazmat. Respond out to 58.6, 81 Northbound. Homer Monitors out there. The trench trailer rollover has an 80-gallon diesel tank still leaking 70 gallons. Cross turnaround K, turnaround J1, coordinates your tone, 10709. 263, I copy the turnaround.

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1: New York City Armory.
2: Two four.
0: You let DLC know we're going to have about 300 feet of guardrail damage.
2: Did you say 300?

0: 85, I copied you. 3 ALS. With 500 on board, 750.
1: Bus is one.
2: I'll be clear of the scene. 573 will be your contact.
1: Tower 561 is clear. 573 will be the contact.

0: And, like, they want me to back up to be a blocker. That's why we stopped you.
1: 5 to 16.
2: Good.
1: Hey, I'll take a second here.
2: Yeah.
3: Okay. 41, that looks good.

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0: 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We got 12.68 tons.
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0: Eight five zero zero zero. Michael Lincoln repeating 85000 ML.
1: Bell attached.
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2: 41.
0: Crazy.
1: 41, follow up phone call. Sounds like it's going to be in regards to 39's arrest last shift. Might just be a forward.
2: Copy.

0: 43 from 6-3. Right ahead of 541 behind my vehicle. We're down over the bank. 100 foot of hose should get us there.
1: Copy.
2: Howdy, what truck are you in?

0: Scotty, you got a copy.
1: No part.
0: What truck you in?
1: 17.
2: Roxanne says that truck 11 needs a driveway, but we don't have a truck 11, do we?
1: No, not anymore.
2: Yeah, that's what I thought. Well, she just asked me to have somebody in truck 11 give a driveway, and I was like, we don't have 11.
1: Yeah, no, we don't.
2: All right.

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She hasn't found his truck 11. Copy.

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1: Yeah. Go ahead.
0: Trespass complaint could be behind Thrifty Shopper. Caller states to mail. And a black hoodie and black hat is in the dumpster and won't like him removed.
1: Copy.
0: Are you going to be all set? Can we make sure I can find you another?
1: I sure be all set.
0: Thank you.

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2: You guys have a report of a rollover accident to 58 North.
0: Affirmative. You've been on scene for almost an hour now. Sergeant, I was a little bit notified.
1: 3C.
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0: You guys need anything further up there?
1: Negative. What do you got at the station, though?
0: Unknown. I'm in my house. I can type down there if you need me to.
1: All right, as long as you're in the village.
0: Yeah, copy.
2: Six to 16, Jim.

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2: In regards to the jail.
1: Negative. 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
1: What?
0: You headed up to Pendleton, or?
1: Yes, I am.

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1: Yep.
0: Truck 6, Jake.
1: What?
0: You headed up to Pendleton, or?
1: Yes, I am.
0: We gotta get the saw first before you do any jackhammer.
1: No problem.

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1: 2-4.
0: 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I didn't indicate it. It was in pieces.
1: Copy, thank you.
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0: Why don't you guys swing into the armory and grab 211 so we at least have that back there as well.
1: Affirmative.

0: 15 Church Street criminal mischief complaint. Caller reporting about five homeless people who have caused some damage to a handrail. She does not have further description. He believes they possibly are on foot headed towards Courthouse Park, though. Left about 5 minutes ago.
1: Got it.
2: People are rolling. How do you represent?
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0: .43 around the headquarters.

0: DLC 70, Evergreen Street in the city. It's an 83-year-old male sick person complaining of hip pain. It's for DLC 70 Evergreen Street in the city. It's an 83-year-old male sick person complaining of hip pain. It's a 26 Alpha 8 0840.
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0: Roger, 181.
1: 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That's coded 26 Alpha 8, timeout 842.

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2: Give that thing a look, see over, Charlie. Yeah, it's like a hydraulic leak or something going up the road here.
4: Yeah, it's coming out of the tilt where one of my rams are tilted.
2: And for it.

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0: 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It's in regards to an assault that took place on Friday.
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3: 41.
0: One 181 Main Street, apartment number 3, for an ongoing issue with a barking dog. The complainant's apartment number 4, and wants to speak to you.
3: Yep.

0: 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I know you're set up on that PIAA, so I put a follow-up in your sec.
1: 7-8, control.
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1: 3 ALS to Cortland, starting zeros.
2: 3 ALS to Cortland, starting zeros, 927.
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0: 1430.
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0: When are we going to free second? Can you call the jail?
1: Yes, ma'am.

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0: 3C, 2Q, 14, 26, both going to be my only available units and closest units. 2145 Curtis Road in Virgil. Caller seemed very confused and kept rambling on about a lot of things. Wasn't making a whole lot of sense. Date something was possibly taken. She's there alone.
1: Copy.
2: 14, 26 copies.

0: 3CT214-26, we got her back on the line. She wasn't sure of her address. The address is based on the 911 hardline that's built in for the phone.
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0: Okay. Kelly IT has to remote in. So if you see him, he'll gain access and do some stuff. He needs to clean up some of the disruption.
1: Copy.

0: Do you want more right on top of this?
1: No, I thought that looked good there. I just got to get it pushed over to the other side there.
0: Copy.

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Taking a vehicle complaint in the air of Route 221 and Jennings Creek Road in Lapeer. New York State DOT commercial inspector indicated a tractor trailer ignored all the signs and drove right through their work zone.

0: 27, vehicle complaint, Route 221 in Jennings Creek Road in Lapeer. New York DOT commercial inspector complained the tractor trailer ignored all their signs and drove through their work zone. The tractor trailer is still on scene and looking for tickets to be issued.
1: Receive, 5820 is going to take that. Probably just regret that.
0: Receive.

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0: 6, Corona, City Court, Penny Mileage Plus 1.
1: Thank you, 1406. Three C 27. Caller has called back. Was able to give us some plates. We did a run and attach them for you. He sees the tractor is now backing out on the west side of 221 Harford side.
2: Receive. Is he planning on leaving or is he still staying?
1: RP did not speak with the operator. We believe the tractor trailer is still trying to leave.
2: Where is he?

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1: That's affirmative.
0: Okay, I'm going to swing and check something on your engine.
1: Copy that.

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0: Speak to the complainant, Elite Dental, 13 Clinton Ave, for illegal dumping complaint.
1: Copy.

0: Prone to any county so you're able to clear for a pending welfare check in the Village of Homer.
1: 27. Well, I'm pointing that way. Are you still on the line? Can she get her landlord to come down with a key, maybe?
0: No longer on the phone with them. As of right now, 1427, I have no available other units.
1: That's fine.

0: What do we got to do here, Jeff?
1: I guess we're turning around. I don't know where he's going to turn around, but this is the end of it here. I don't know if they're pulling from the other end again or if they're just going to pull it from right there.

0: going to 31, 41.
1: 41.
2: Well, the way that oil truck's lining up, I guess we all got to turn around and get on the other end somehow.
0: Hey, Riverview, meet with the complainant in the management office. It's in regards to a trespass complaint, apartment number 108.
1: 41 copies.
3: 3C22, code 1.

0: have to go around Barry Allen, back up in, or turn around and drive straight in the way we just did.
1: Jersey, did you?
2: I'll be clear from this. You're going to sign me that vehicle complaint.
1: Where are you?
3: 1801, Carlin.
1: 1801?
3: I was on portable at the PD. Didn't that copy? I'm being rude.
1: Where are you? 1427 is right around the corner.

0: Is there any available city unit that can do a release?
1: They only took two in a partial load, right? I don't think all of us need to turn around, or you're just going to be turning around again.
2: Yeah, they only used about half of my load, so we got two and a half that it's going this way.
3: Killing all mosquitoes, aren't you, John Boy?
4: 3141 should still be down there.
2: Contact home.
0: I got him.
3: Said you're killing all the mosquitoes, aren't you?
2: Yeah, it's beeping at me wanting to do a reach on. I think I might get to the end of it.
1: Well, I would say two of us turn around and head back down in there. The other two stay up here, get over on the other side of 221, and be ready to start the second pass.
5: I think I can turn around right down here then.

0: Alright, two of us have got to get turned around and go back there, and the rest of you can go back over here where we were sitting. Sounds good. You going back there to turn around, or you want me to up here?
1: Portland County County, you're seeing that able to clear up taking a personal injury at MVA, Mead Road, and Dillon Road in town of Homer.
0: I'm going to turn around. Kevin is still. Okay.
2: 3C2 to Portland, I can.
1: Received. It's going to be Mead Road and Dillon Road. It's a one-car motor vehicle accident. We're still trying to gather further. We're starting to fire EMS.
2: Copy.
3: Homer Fire, TLC, Mead Road and Dillon Road for one car MVC.

0: 18-0 and growing out of the park.
1: Thanks for saying.
2: Homer Fire TLC, Mead Road, and Dillon Road for a one-car MVC. Sounds like minor injuries with entrapment times one. It's Homer Fire and TLC, Mead Road, and Dillon Road for a one-car MVC. Sounds like minor PI. Entrapment times one. The operator can't get out of the vehicle. 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
3: TLC Department Control 185 is responding.
2: Roger, 185.
4: Free State 2 2 Portland.
2: TLC, Stevens Manor.
3: 185, you got a priority 2 to Mead Road and Dillon Road in the village of Homer for a one car MVA, possible entrapment with minor injuries. 185, priority 2 to Mead Road and Dillon Road in the town of Homer. One car MVA. With minor injuries, possible entrapment. Timeout,
5: 10:57. 185
2: 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TLC, you can disregard for Stevens Manor. 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
3: 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Thank you. 3CG2.
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1: Appreciate all that.
2: 27 calling. Am I closer than I am or no?
1: I believe so.
2: You do or you don't?
1: I believe you're going to be my closest. Unit 27 is coming from the highway, and 3C22 is 215 and passing Eli Road currently.
3: Copy, 564, you're responding.
4: Copy, I'll keep going here. It's apartment 4, actually. Everything's 10-4 here. I'm signing to 01.
1: Crazy.

0: 3327. I believe you can cancel 1427. It's clearing up for a welfare check in the Village of Homer. I believe he's going to be closer.
1: Appreciate it. Thank you.
2: $14.26 to Corlin. I'll be clearing up as well if you need me to head up there.
0: Stand by.
3: Fire dispatch to 564.
0: Corlin 3322.
4: Go ahead.
0: $14.26 is about to clear from his complaint. He's just north of you, 222. Do you want him to continue, or are you going to continue with 1427?
4: I should be also with 27.
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0: Three C 22 and 1427. Just be advised, possible minor injuries, entrapment. It's a Nissan Rogue gray in color. There is a 6-year-old female complaining of back pain.
2: Okay.

0: I can't get a hold of 564. This is going to be in the driveway of 5507 Mead Road. It's a Nissan Rogue color gray. It's a 60-year-old female complaining of back pain.
1: TLC copy, thank you. 85, did you copy that? Eight, I did not copy.

0: The address for you is 5507 Meat Road. Patient fell asleep and the vehicle is stuck in the embankment. 185 copies.
1: Fire control 564, we're trying to get hold of it. Affirmative, update. This is going to be in the driveway of 5507 Mead Road, just past Dillon Road. It's a Nissan Rogue, color gray. It's a 60-year-old female complaining of back pain.
2: Okay.

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2: all clear. 3C22, 1427. It's going to be a change of an address. It's going to be 5507 Mead Road in the town of Homer. It's going to be partially in her driveway. Struck the embankment.
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0: Yeah, I think you're going to want to go dump that. There's a big pile here. 60, Jeff.
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0: 6 to Jeff.
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0: I think there's some in the back room in the cabinet. 42, we're on the road. You want us to go back to the station?
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6: TLC, Sherbrooke Apartments, 1063 Halstead Road. Apartment N is in Nancy 2 in Cortlandville. It's a 69-year-old female, sick person, not acting right. For TLC, Sherbrooke Apartments, 1063 Halstead Road. Apartment N is in Nancy 2 in Cortlandville. It's a 69-year-old female, sick person, call, not acting right. Across to the dead end in Holly Drive, 26 Charlie 1, 1105.
7: You placed the trespass complaint in my stack. I'll be transporting one adult male from CPD to 300 Jefferson. Dead for
5: it. The TLC Fire Control 181 is responding.
3: Roger, 181.
8: 1427 calls.
5: 1427.
1: 181, you got a priority 3 to 1063 Halstead Road in Cortlandville, the Sherbrooke Apartments, Apartment N2. For a 69-year-old female unresponsive and not acting right, 181, priority 3 to 1063 Halstead Road in Cortlandville, the Sherbrooke Apartments, N2. For a 69-year-old female unresponsive and not acting right, the code is 26 Charlie 1, your timeout is 11:07.
3: 41, I'll give you 21 back.
8: Yeah, John Boy Williams, 7025. Everybody can slow down here and roll. So.
9: If I'm very can advise fire, no one present.
7: Copy, do you want me to just stand by out here?
10: 10 UP, starting transport from my location to West Campus. 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
5: 17473. Where is he?
1: Copy.
0: Thank you.
3: That's negative. We're all set.
5: TLC to fire control. My crew 185 on Mead Road says there is no entrapment.
7: Copy.
11: 181 in route.
6: Copy that. Negative entrapment.
1: 81 in route. 117.
5: 1427.
8: Hello.
5: What you gave me is valid and it's attached.
8: Very simple. Does that come back to Kathy?
5: Hey, affirmative.
8: 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Can you run her and add that?
5: Already done. Valid. PM. Attached.
8: Very simple. 27. Fire can cancel here. We're not leaking anything. And the car is in the driveway.
5: Very simple. We'll let fire know.
6: Fire dispatcher 564.
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11: 31 to Portland.
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0: 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Going to be Parker Manor, Trailer Park, Lot 19, 6460, Route 41.
1: 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It's 17023 Edward Tom.
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0: TLC, Parker Manor, Trailer Park, 6460 Route 41, Lot 19 in the town of Scott. Respond with law enforcement. It's a 72-year-old female, activated medical alarm, no contact, unknown problem. Through TLC, 6460 Route 41, Parker Manor, Trailer Park, Lot 19 in the town of Scott. It's a 72-year-old female, activated medical alarm, no contact, unknown problem. Law enforcement is also responding. Addresses are Glen Haven Road and Country Lane, 1117.
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4: 1426.
1: 1426, in the end of that narrative there for that unknown medical alarm, there is lockbox information. Corner 1436.
2: 36.
5: 178, you got priority 3 to 6460 Route 41 in the town of Scott, Parker Manor Trailer Park 19 for a medical alarm activation, no patient contact. 178, priority 3 to 6460 Route 41 in the town of Scott, Parker Manor Trailer Park Lot 19 for a medical alarm, no patient contact. 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
2: Do you want to give me a call when you get the chance, please?
3: 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I'm out of service. Give me a couple. Fifty-seven to 64.

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0: 3141 to Coraline. 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
1: Go ahead.
0: Brian Fairweather, 411-1981. I have another one.
1: Appreciate it. Go ahead.
0: Lauren Burgess, no initial N, 214-1989.
1: 1426, Brian. Can you try calling the phone number in the call comments? I'm having no luck with that. Appreciate it.
2: Affirmative.

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0: Negative wants on both. Brian's on probation.
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4: 1426. I jumped in and I got no answer.
5: 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I'm at the next trailer over, and I made contact with Lauren. Everything's fine. You have TLC coming.
4: For real, we still have TLC coming. Go ahead, 1436.
6: Can I have a female in custody from transporting to the TSP? 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
1: Virgil 6 to Virgil 2 or Virgil 1.
4: Thank you.
1: Right. Coming off wet road. Wanted to double check before I'm leaving the shop now.
4: Just reconfirm 1436 is for Brittany Feba.
2: Yeah, coming off
1: Buffer. Copy.
6: Buffer, man.

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1: 3130 to Corner, yeah.
2: 7-8 to control.
3: 1426.
0: Tonight.
4: Pretty safe.
2: There's no one at 19.
0: I confirm that you're out with her. Is everything 10-4 and you don't need TLC any longer? 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
5: Copy, I'll let Tag know.
3: Everything's 10-4, you got TLC canceled.
0: Receive.
5: TLC to fire control, letting you know, my crew, 178, there is no one at lot 19.
4: Yeah, they're one trailer over. You can disregard, though. They just made contact. They're all set.
5: Copy. Thank you. 178.
2: 178. We copy that. Thank you.
5: 139.
6: 1415, 4715, one female from allocation at CCJ starting off, right?
0: Go ahead. 1415.
6: 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Repeat 3992.
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0: 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Tucked over the tire.
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0: He responded to the area, Tompkins Street and Dwayne Street. Caller states her 10-year-old son is out of control. He rode his bicycle into traffic several times, almost caused an accident. Jackson Shingler, he's on his bike headed towards Main Street on Tompkins.
1: 21.
2: 41.

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0: I disregard the Sunday.
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0: DEC is going to have a spill pickup truck waiting there. If you get any calls about that, you can disregard it. Thank you.
2: Where is he?

What's going on? We're going to need that air compressor down here on Pendleton here. 10 more. We might need it here just a little bit longer, but we're almost done with it. 10 more.

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0: Hey, they want you to come over here to the pulp mill. 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
1: Copy. Yeah, that's what the crew told me when I left.
0: 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He just told me to make sure you're coming back.

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1: 31.
0: Okay. 132 Main Street, out back in the parking lot for the subject that's inside of the dumpster, throwing items out of it. Only description the caller can give, looks like black jeans and a black shirt.
1: 31 copies.

0: You respond to 200 Main Street. In-house is showing apartment 1N as in Nora. I have a caller on the line. It's hard to understand, stating he just lost his dog. He's looking for someone to talk to, stating he's alone. 200 Main, apartment 1N.
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0: 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It's going to be 222 and 221.
1: Crazy.

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This recording level fire, 1285 Fisher Ave, DEC. Auto alarm. Alarm comes indicating just a commercial alarm. No further particulars. Across the Fairgrounds Drive and Route 281. 12-43.

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0: 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I'm behind the scene, nothing showing, building is evacuated.
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0: 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You guys can stand down.
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0: 192 Price Street, 200 Main Street, City of Corland, APD for 941. 192 Price Street, 200 Main Street, City of Corland. PD are on scene requesting a 941 transport at 1254.
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0: 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There's 3 trucks here. 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
1: Okay. I'll have Freetown drop off.
0: Yeah, I'm climbing in a lot of marathon anyway.

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2: TLC 6166 Coldbrook Road, Town of Scott, Lot 21. It's a 56-year-old female sick person complaining of some leg pain. Has some local swelling as well. It's for TLC 6166 Coldbrook Road, Town of Scott, Lot 21. It's a 56-year-old female sick person complaining of some leg pain, some local swelling. Crosses are Switch Road and Stevens Road, 26 Alpha 8, 1301.
3: AMS Patrol 185.
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1: TC24.
3: Lover Trailer Park. Lot 21 in Scott. The 56 female with leg pain is falling as an alpha priority. 2533 6168 Colebrook, Lover Trailer Park, Lot 21. Town of Scott. 56 female, leg pain falling as an alpha priority at 1303.
4: Harry George King, 3061 MGK, 3061 correction. 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
0: You definitely don't need my load then, though.
1: No, sir.
0: Alright, I'll take it back and dump it off. See you tomorrow.
1: Copy, thank you.
2: Sure, I went for clean special detail. 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
2: Crazy.

0: believe you're going to be my closest unit. Semi in progress. Suspicious complaint. 397 Route 38, town of Hartford. Caller says he caught a male walking into his barn looking around. States the male was trying to sell some fish and then left in a white pickup truck with a freezer on the back of it. Didn't get a license plate. Unknown direction of travel.
1: Freezer.
0: Are you going to be outside? You want me to get you a second?
2: 185 control.
1: I'll be outside.
2: Freezer. 185. We are in the area. Received. In the area,
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0: You'll see we'll have the individual. 41 will be riding. If you could advise GCMC. He's not very cooperative. Myself and 30 will be following.
1: 10-4.

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0: 13327.
1: Marathon Ambulance 3364, Route 221.
2: Go ahead.
0: It's going to be an EMS assist call team from a medical alarm company. They're indicating an 82-year-old female seemed confused. I wasn't sure exactly what's going on. We're starting Marathon Ambulance.
2: Just be advised, I am currently at the 56 North in Homer.
3: 21 to Corwin, we'll be out at GCMC.
0: Breezy.
1: Dad, 4.
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1: Marathon Ambulance, 3364, Route 221. Respond with law enforcement. It's a 82-year-old female activated her medical alarm. For the alarm company, she seems confused and not sure what's going on. 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It's an 82-year-old female activated her medical alarm. Alarm company advised she appears to be confused and not sure what exactly the problem is. 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
1: Yeah, why not?
0: Have fun.

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2: What is Old Peaches call it quits?
0: I'll be clear at 21's call. 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
2: No, I'm getting loaded right now.
1: Furnace.
2: Oh, you snuck right in, didn't you?
3: My guy, I'm all right. 245.
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3: Yeah. Things happen in threes. 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
1: Yeah, I would think so. They got to be just about done with that one lane, and we just got to do the second lane of hot.
0: Denver.

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1: Fire control, that would be Cortland.
0: 10-4.

0: Cincinnati's fire in the area of 4137 Shenangle Sullen Pond Road, Connor Taylor, for a tree down on wires. Tree's also on fire, blocking both lanes. For Cincinnati's fire, 4137 Shenangle Sullen Pond Road, Connor Taylor, to a tree down on wires. The tree's also on fire, blocking both lanes. Crosses are Brooks Hill and Potter Hill. 1400. Copy, 162, you're responding. I'll call it NYSEG. Just give me a pull if you can when you get there.
1: Or easy, it'll be probably a couple minutes.
0: 10-4.

0: 31 to City Patrol, if you see a red wagon with the letters, last name Case on it, on the back of it, that is going to be part of this complaint.
1: 21, copy.
2: Fire Control 172.
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2: I'll be in route to the scene.
3: 10-4.

0: Every employee from the church showroom will run the phone for a point of contact looking to speak with you.
1: Can you send myself, please?
0: All right.
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1: Hey, 5-7 Hospital, we're back to post 2.
2: Fire control from 162.
3: 1409.
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4: 162.

0: speed by is it's pole number 40K. It's a NYSEC pole, and then it's 128 over 145.
1: Copy that. They have been advised no ETA at this point.

0: Point of interest to County and State Units. Vehicle complaint. Callers indicating that Jeff Poole is possibly operating a red and white dirt bike going up and down Route 26 between Cincinnatus and Thomas Taylor.
1: 162 to fire control.
2: 162.
1: Be advised, I'm going to be complete returning. Command's turned over to 172.
2: 74.
3: Fire control 172, show me on scene.
2: Copy, 172, you're on scene.
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0: Cardinals received, did you?
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2: TLC, Cortland Park, rehab.
0: Not in progress, larceny complaint at Renner Center on Route 222. Caller was using somebody else's phone. She was very uncooperative and refused to answer any other questions.
1: Copy.
3: Corner 3141.
0: Corner 3C27.
1: Good.
2: 41.
3: 156 Main, apartment B-Boy, phone harassment.
2: TLC, Cortland Park Rehab, 193 Clinton Ave, Maplewood. It's an 80-year-old female transport for a wound issue. TLC, Cortland Park Rehab, 193 Clinton Ave, Maplewood. It's an 80-year-old female staff requesting transport for some sort of wound issue. Non-emergent. Say 37 Alpha 11417.
0: 3C27. This is down at 2763 Lower Cincinnatus Road at the post office. He's just looking for assistance to shut down the road while he tows a vehicle.
2: Copy.
1: Copy. I'll take a look for Jeff Boldu.
4: Sergeant Pilgrim, Chelsea, that'll be 178.
0: Receive. Caller didn't have very much information of where he was going. I did put an address in there.
2: Roger, 178.
1: Where is it?
5: 178 Prairie Street, 186 Clinton Ave, Cortland Park. I'm Maplewood. It's an 80 female with a wound issue at South Priority. That's 178 Prairie Street, 193 Clinton Ave, Cortland Park Rehab. I'm Maplewood for an 80 female with a wound issue. It's 37 Alpha 1 at 1419.
6: 181 in route.

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0: 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Are you with Kyle?
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3: 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He's at
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0: Power's been cut. Tree's been removed. Seems turned over to an ice egg. Cincinnati units are complete and returning.
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0: 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It's a 37-year-old male, sick person call, altered mental status. 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It's a 37-year-old male, sick person call, altered mental status. 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
1: 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For 37-year-old male, not alert, and lethargic. It's coded at 26 Charlie 1. Your timeout's 1453.

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2: 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Cross to the dead end at Kinney Golf Road, 1459.
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0: 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Cross to the dead end at Kinney Golf Road, 1459.
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0: Mike 5, you have heard 4 from Cortland Hospital. The 2C, row, I'm sorry, floor 2C, room 246, going back to 193 Clinton, Cortland Park. 185, Curry 4 from Cortland Hospital, floor 2C, room 246, going back to 193 Clinton Ave, Cortland, Cortland Park, 19. Your timeout is 15. 15-0.
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0: I'm guessing they aren't going to need you. 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
1: Copy. I didn't figure they'd need me. You guys did the entire other lane without me.
2: Perfect.
3: Sorry.
0: What now?
2: Start clear from the altitude.
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4: Point of interest to County and State Units, vehicle complaint found on exit 54 from 281. Unknown direction of travel if it went northbound or southbound. Caller is indicating a black Subaru Outback was unable to maintain lane. No license plate.
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0: I still own 1801. We have a traffic stop on that vehicle. Cortland Street, Center Street.
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1: Yeah, we'll take a 40 for hold.
0: Receipt.
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0: And we'll complete going to be at Guthrie Clinic on Route 281. Caller is a worker there. States a patient brought in a dog, and the dog lunged at the caller. States the dog did bite the caller, did not break skin. Not looking for medical.
1: All right.
0: We'll look for a police report.
2: 2-4 copies.
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2: Awesome. Do we know the tow, by the way?
1: Gonna be Kaylee.
2: Thank you.
0: You respond over to 42 Church Street. The caller was across the street. Witnessed what appeared to be a male subject pass out. He got back up and is walking inside. Described as a white male. He's wearing a gray-blue flannel, black pants. He's around 70 years old. He's also got a small grocery-type trailer with him.
3: 47, copies.

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1: 36.

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1: 1436.
0: All units clear the court.
1: 10-4.

0: 1834, caller.
1: 1834.
0: Spooky says that vehicle. We'll be clear that I'll close it out after.
1: 10-4.

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0: 3622-0, for my closest units available. 5214 Route 11, Pine Hill Trailer Park, Lot 117 for a juvenile. 12-year-old granddaughter currently off her medication. She's acting out of control. She's being uncooperative.
1: Got it.

0: Fire control, according to complete, Fort Watts is returning. Fire control, according to complete, Fort Watts is returning.
1: Copy, 212, you're complete.

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1: Copy, I'm on the phone with her now.

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1: Excellent. Thank you very much.
2: 224 on that one.
0: Denver.

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0: 31. Union Park, I believe it's going to be the playground for some homeless belongings left there.
2: Receive.

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0: County Road and Route 13 for a traffic complaint. There's a white vehicle broke down. Unknown if it's an SUV or a car, sedan, in the lane.
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0: North, I need this EMS assist. 3 Broome Street, 3 Bear Inn, room 14. Patient is James Dowdy.

Marathon Ambulance 3, Broome Street, the Three Bear, room 14, respond with law enforcement. 47-year-old male, unconscious, seizures. It's Marathon Ambulance 3, Broome Street, Three Bear, room 14, respond with law enforcement. It's a 47-year-old male, unconscious, seizures. It's a 12 Delta 4, crosses a brink in Maine, 1647.

0: 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State Police just got on scene.
1: Copy.
2: W1651, I'll be out at the 62, I think. 1681 to 1651. Patient was unresponsive. Coming around now.
1: Copy, we're pulling out.

0: 200 Main Street, Apartment 1. 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Made a possible suicidal threat to a bank over the phone about 10 o'clock this morning. So exchange over a debt. I did make a pretty clear threat. 200 Main Street, number 1. Unknown weapons, no mention of any plan. 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
1: There you go.
0: 31 to 45, give me a 21. Mr. 941 history on him for in-house.

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0: 12 Pearl Street, 911 open line. 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
1: Yes, copy.

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0: Yeah, it's a voice over internet. 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
1: This is 12 Pearl Street, correct?
0: First, the name on the ID matches the name of the residence there.
1: What's the last name?
0: Davy, D-A-V-I.

0: 31, 31, 31, 47.
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0: 47. A noise complaint, 7 Copeland Ave, some kind of a low-frequency dog deterrent device in a window being used. 7 Copeland.
1: 31.
0: 47.

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0: Front stations, TLC 201 Central Ave. It's a 71-year-old male falling with a head injury. Sir, Coral Stations in TLC 201 Central Ave. It's a 71-year-old male fallen, complaining of a head injury. Crosses are East Ave and River Street, 17 Bravo 5, 1726.
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0: Roger, 181.

0: 21. You got a priority 3 to 201 Central Ave, Portland, for a 71-year-old male that fell earlier with an injury. 181 priority 3 to 201 Central Ave in Portland for a 71-year-old male that fell earlier now fleeing of a head injury. Code at a 17-505. You're talking about 17.8.
1: 31 to Portland.
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1: Do you have any information on 7 Copeland of who's owner or anything in-house?
2: Never mind. 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

0: And the owner is a Heather Jean Greco. She's listed as a resident there as well.
1: Is there a phone number listed on there?
0: Pardon?
1: Okay, thank you.
0: You want to put it into the call or you want me to give it a shot?
1: Can you try to give it a shot?

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1: 8-1, you're in route, 13-6.
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0: 31-31, there's another phone number for Heather Highland here. I believe it's going to be the same person, same date of birth. Different last name.
1: Try that one.
0: Same story.
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1: I'll be out with King Paul Henry 7620, KPH 7620. I'll be in the clean cars parking lot in front of the
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Ambulance status, Marathon's Aleisville 06 tomorrow morning. Cincinnati's is BLS until 1500 tomorrow. And TLC's Aleisville tonight. One announcement for McGraw. 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Cortland County Fire Dispatch complete, 1751.

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You are priority 4 from Portland, ER. Going home to 533 State Route 38 Dryden. 185, priority 4 from Portland, ER. Going home to 533 State Route 38 in Dryden.

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0: 21's clear.
1: 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You'll see the fire control, you can clear 181.
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0: GCMC in the ER is going to be room 12. Brandon Director wants to report harassment by security. I'm sending it to you because he's been belligerent with staff and also throwing bodily fluids. 134 Homer, GCMC in the ER, room 12.
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1: Yes, area coordinator called and asked if we could silence the fire panel for the leadership house since there are residents in there.
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2: 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Going to roll. Three C 22, 3C75, 5981 southbound for a welfare check call reporting a black male on foot walking northbound. Both units, Caddy.

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0: 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Be able to do that.
1: Appreciate it, thank you.
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1: 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Advising some sort of trouble alarm is going off. It's not the fire alarm, something separate. She's not sure what it is. Portland Station, Riverview Apartments, 8 Riverview Apartment 119. For some sort of alarm going off, the panel reads trouble. She states it's not the fire alarm. Not sure what to do, wants to talk to you about it. Crosses her Rickard and the dead end, 1912.
0: If you want to park on the corner so that way people coming around the corner can see us, that'd be appreciated.
2: 10-4.
3: Or 345. 45.
0: 22-24. Disregard that.
3: I got a phone call regarding an issue from the day shift, right?
0: He's in the user.
4: 45 copies.
2: Cabby.

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0: 14-15 suspended, non-driver ID only. Total of 7, 7 on 3. Also has an OP hit order against him. Requesting persons is Eugenia Moyers. They're both attached. 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
1: Thank you.

0: Guilty ambulance, 5248 Chapman Road, town of Homer. I'm an 80-year-old male. 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CLC ambulance, 5248 Chapman Road, town of Homer. For the 80-year-old male, maybe a heart patient, having some heart issues, possible AFib today. So Charlie response. 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

0: 170 Priority 2 to 5248 Chapman Road, the town of Homer. For an 80-year-old male with cardiac issues. 178 Priority 2 to 5248 Chapman Road, town of Homer. 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Your child is 2002.
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